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There's another love that's on your mind. 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

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Shame on you, baby. I caught you creeping. You thought I was sleeping. Yeah, baby. You know, I'm not gonna sit up here and pretend that I didn't hear that last night. Yeah, I'm talking about last night when you was on the phone. Baby girl, you know, that choice you made, you know, has brought some ruin down on this happy home. Oh, baby, brought some ruin down this happy. Yes, you did. Uh-huh. 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

0: there's been something on your mind. 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
0: 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You thought I was sleeping. 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Yeah, that was, yeah, you were saying some stuff too, girl. 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You done brought some ruin to this home. Yes, you did. Yeah.

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Olá, estou o Remy e é o gosto muito do Rádio Bazar Now.

place very, very, very far away from here, where tiny little farmers live with their families and small one-inch long barking dogs, and they make their cars out of cans. These farmers thought that there must be a way to know why the stars are shining, and they wanted to see, and they decided to go on a mission.

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And they smiled and they said, hello, farmer. They said hello to each other, hello, farmer.

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These people were actually normal size as we know them. And they did not make their cars out of cans, but they made their cars out of metal. And they used cans as cans. And these people were giants to the farmers. And they had some fear. But they were strong and noble, these farmers. And they decided that they did not belong here, and that this was not a good place.

I have only one thing to say to you. I have only one thing to say to you. I have one thing to say to you. And that is, the next time you are not feeling so well, try to remember.

I was going through a human nature. Damn, niggas busy asking me for favors. 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If looks kill, I'm with Moses in the manger. Damn, pearly gates and familiar faces. Damn, we ain't in the street but still adjacent.

dream at fixing life with policy cream. Voice your thoughts near big black gates on dead old roads near bricks and grey. To the sound of nothing as it breaks the spell. There's no witchcraft here, it's just

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cigarette smoke and bad breath. 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

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That one of the meetings. 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
1: Call me back. 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
1: 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And I can only blame you. 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I guess you came through.

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So progressively distant to me, and now fulfillment's a myth, thinkingness a dream that I had on a night where I couldn't even sleep. 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A page ripped from the end of our dogged tome, pissing the underpass I learned to call home. 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
1: Slow motion cash money rain from the ceiling of the strip club. The pulse of it all still strange. The peeling paint job, the silver fox on the stage with the thick lip gloss. Wiping the pole right before she danced with the lint cloth. Lit sparklers, waitress selling cores in a bucket. 87 winked at the blind, held up a dub, said check into the game. And why we came later explain. He'd rather do his thing far away from where his name ring. We the only brand that's Nubians in the spot. The soccer mom next to rock for the rednecks to gawk again, the spirit off. The mirrored walls right behind her reflect the flat screen monitors, which was giant. What came next, quiet as kept, was just a reminder the game. Interrupted with the face of a minor that was executed. Can't refute it, only questions left already. Know the why's just to guess who's next to prove the cop's not guilty. The op's not guilty. It's obvious, really, you get props if you kill me. It was sobering. Posing this, but knowing the answers. The other strippers threw bills at the lone black dancers. You all be singing in the rain till it all falls right. We be simmering in pain in the broad daylight. And yo, it's still the same shit, but don't feel the same. We live real like real estate. You all be singing in the rain till it all falls right. We be simmering in pain in the broad daylight. And yo, it's still the same. It's the same shit, but don't feel the same. We live real life, real estate.
2: Don't quit moving, honey. Shot the kid dead spooky, yo. Price on your head, where you going? This close to the ledge, I ain't floating. I'm going down, it's going down, yeah, you know. A couple rounds for my people underground. Soul left me for the moment, this is phony. Still everything around me's part of my components. Lord, what you eat and where you see it. If it can happen, it'll happen, best believe it. Pray to God, hope you rise like a phoenix. Feel his soul getting cold like a nemus. If you heard it then, probably I did it. Was on the dark side, chronicles of Riddick. But while we here, might as well take a minute. We in it here, we in it there, we in it everywhere. Get it?
1: You all be singing in the rain till it all falls right. We be simmering in pain in the broad daylight. And yo, it's still the same. The same shit, but don't feel the same. We live real like real estate. You all be singing in the rain till it all falls right. We be simmering in pain in the broad daylight. And yo, it's still the same. The same shit, but don't feel the same. We live real life, real estate.
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5: How many joints do you smoke a day?
6: Sometimes more, because sometimes, like, there's a party Friday night or something, we just smoke almost our whole bag, say.
5: When you say you smoke five joints, by yourself?
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1: Let me tell you, ladies and gents, I enjoyed myself to my heart's content. I could not follow the procession, but I was there to see the coronation. I was there
2: at the coronation.
1: I was there
2: at the coronation.
1: I took up my position at Marble Arch from the night before just to see the march. The night wind was blowing, freezing and cold, but I held my ground like a young Creole. I was there
2: at the coronation.
1: I was there
2: at the coronation.
1: My stoic stand soon paid dividends, for I saw them coming around the bend. Then I perceived in all her glory the golden coach with her majesty. She

0: Her Majesty looked really divine in her crimson robe, furred with her mind. The Duke of Edinburgh, dignified and neat, sat beside her as Admiral of the fleet. He was there
1: at the coronation.
0: I was there
1: at the coronation.
0: 1,000 guardsmen marching ahead, physicians and surgeons all in good stead. All the lords of the Admiralty, the War Office and the Air Ministry, they were there
1: at the coronation.
0: I was there
1: at the coronation.
0: Navy, Army, Royal Air Force, Chiefs of Staff, United Kingdom, of course. The Royal Horse Guards, we chanced to see, escort

0: Dominion and colonies, Australia, New Zealand and West Indies. India, Ceylon, West Africa, Newfoundland, Gibraltar and Canada, they were there.
1: At the coronation,
0: I was there.
1: At the coronation,
0: the procession was about 50,000 strong. It stretched for much more than 6 miles long. Millions of people, all happily, shouting 3 cheers for Her Majesty, they were there.
1: At the coronation,
0: I was there.
1: At the coronation,
0: as I stood there looking rapturously, a feeling of elation came over me. I felt what pleasure such beauty gives, I shall never

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Vous êtes sur Radio Bazarnome.

Your family looking like a prison. Your mama at the table crying all her head gone. Feeling fishy, finding chemo, smoking seaweed for calm. These Disney movies too close. You title email, no name, thank you for your sweet telephone. It saves lives. The secret is I'm actually broken. I tried to raise a healer, kneeling at the edge of the ocean. 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
0: All over the map, Lord. 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

the films. 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A record deal pays bills. 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

0: open mic, Eagle's Claw, Mr. Shin, no kneecaps. 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Calvin's got a job, but mine is at the Golden Arch. 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New category recommended, yo. Gotta watch it on a different server, Firefox, not Chrome.
1: Soft pants and nice eyed sandals, a short shelf life like the iPod Nano. No guns, no bodyguard ammo. Was raised on the indies like Johnny Gargano. 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The size and shape to sleep in a briefcase. I teach great but don't like prep and think a new thought every 0.05 seconds. Small talk blows my brain to high heaven. Crazy as Oak Town's 357. Busy as the bars on the Cadillac Broham. 10 and 2 drive slow and hold with both hands.
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0: Freezes and snow flurries. Stay in the courses if I'm Mr. New York with no worries. Almost dying, then walk home with diamonds on the soles of my shoes like Paul Simon with an African crew.
1: I'm accidentally fashionable. Phone cameras on, my pants are bought off the Amazon. I'm sorry, boots, slide through the party queue. I'm at the barbecue, drooling like Marmaduke. 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